2-8. Reference your lost wallet earlier. The owner of this called in and asked he's going to meet you at post. He'll be over in a few minutes. Pick it up. I'm currently at the inbound. 20 hour reception.

0: Second Avenue in Worthington. 77-year-old female, bus road 2's in the 60s on 2 liters of oxygen. Heart rate's over 100. Difficulty breathing. 224, Second Avenue, Worthington.
1: Med 1, copy.
0: Okay, go ahead. Med unit responding, 224 2nd Avenue, 224 2nd Avenue. 77-year-old female, O2's in the 60s on 2 liters of oxygen, heart rate over 100, difficulty breathing, in and out of consciousness. 224 2nd Avenue.

That's a medical. Stable.

a white vehicle coming towards me. I can't make it out yet, but it's coming up. The gray pickup truck with white people in the auction. There's one coming towards me.

Houston on this thing. Alright, you're about 10, 15 more minutes and have 7, talk to the family. Get confirmation from her. 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

0: Is. Information, I have a stat call, 1072 Lost Creek, 1072 Lost Creek, driven to 911 hang up. I've tried to call it back multiple times, negative contact.
1: Okay, 46 post has anybody available. We're, I'm talking to the family now, we're getting ready to clear it up here.
0: Well, I've checked the post already, they're advising all their troopers are on a missing person out of Grayson Lake, no one available.
1: And we'll take care of that here in a moment.

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1: Where is it headed?
0: Point to my passenger. 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

0: 6 for now. 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
1: Were you advised that the call from earlier, there's live lines put out?
0: Electric pole has been smashed.
1: Okay, for. Does the fire department need to respond to that, or can we just notify the power company?
0: Just notify the power company.

0: Answer 6.
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0: Have a stack in Tor Grub Road, across the side of the bicycle. The RP is at Raceville Police Department, one of the other four. The gentleman is taking it down for 23 at this time.
1: And we'll head that way once we clear the south.

Yeah, but just confirming you're still on the threatening call, correct?

0: Voyager. Downtown, cleared
1: 18. 21 video. Since search was permitted by one of the property owners to search the property for the subject, say the contact and show all units 98. Break. Advisor officer was also advised of her options and plans on following through tomorrow.
0: We're 29 random. I'll be telling you midnight.
2: 2155.

6. Can you advise what that stack call was again? Red, I'm male down at Mason Police Department. Wanted to speak to an officer. Be reference a theft of a bicycle that occurred at 64 Grove Road, out off 693. Stand for it. Who did the off-feed on that? Good rep, Morris. Stand for it. 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

0: 4 grand. 4 grand. 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No parties wanting to press charges on anybody. 98, where you need me?
1: Welcome to the
0: Angus Perf now. And what's up, Stanley? Turn around, see if you can get the tag on that truck.

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Yeah, I'm Bobby Ridge, 3-prong on Paul 7, Frank 243, Paul 7, Frank 243. 211.

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1: Michael Atkinson on the bike, headed southbound 23, possibly headed to Ironton.
2: Michael Atkinson, southbound 23, heading to Ironton 2203.

0: be advised, it's going to be an e-bike individual riding. He's been off medication for a few weeks this time.
1: Same spot.
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1: Information, reference the Grub Road call. Subject put on the bicycle is going to be Michael Atkinson. He's on 23, supposedly headed southbound, going to Ironton. He's been off his medication for several weeks. Stand for a break.
0: I spoke to that RP, this is actually going to end up being a civil issue. Jump back 98.

Jim Tripp. Negative Axel. Copy, just got static. Repeat. Thank you. 2211.

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0: I'm on Van Bibber now. Hey, you starting to clear up. What'd you say?
1: Oswald Hattie, can you signal 6? I'm about to cruise down that way and see if I can set up here at all. It's possible if he's not going back to his home stretch, he may be going out to do further cruise.

clear to hold. 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I'll lose this other way around because where we meet at.

Dispatch Station 100, Medic 5, Flatbush 350, 340. 1815 Summer Street, 1815 Summer Street, Lot 39. There's 1046, e-bike accident. Female devising a piece of the bicycle broke off, went into her hand, has a large laceration on her hand, bleeding heavily. Station 100, Medic 5, Flatbush 350, 340. 1815 Summer Street, 1815 Summer Street, Lot 39. There was a 1046, being an e-bike accident. I'll be advising, piece of the bicycle broke off, went into the female's hand, has a large laceration on her hand. Alert, 22-17.

0: 950. 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
1: We're going straight, and you're coming down the hill before the curve. It'll be the third cutter on your left.
0: Temple.
1: Five in route.
2: 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Is it just going to be on the radio there, or are they going to be at a trailer now?
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1: If you go straight and just keep straight going down towards the sharp curve, it's where they're hanging at. 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

0: 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State Route 2, North Fork Road. State Route 2, North Fork Road. 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Repeating Station 400, Station 400, Little Sandy. State Route 2, North Fork Road. Reference two vehicle 1045, you're alert past 2223.
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0: 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Say he had to stand about 2 days. 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

0: 20.
1: I got Mike on the radio. 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William 7, Tom, 245. Taxi break. William 7, Tom, 245.
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0: National address is going to be 8084, State Route 2. Back to base of the hill, go forward from Route 2.
1: 2240.

0: perfect thing. 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They're advising the actual address. There's going to be 8084 State Route 2. And they're at the base of North Fork Hill on the Greenup side of the hill. And her.
1: Well, where's the drivers at? Are they still on the top or are they down to where the vehicle is?
0: I'll check with 420.

0: Answer 4. 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We're shooting off fireworks and shotguns. They scared off his horses. He don't know where they went. He went to check on his cows, make sure they didn't run off. They just started yelling at him, told him to go back to his house, that they would shoot all his animals and shoot them. 1921 Brushy Road.
1: The drivers down there with you, are they at the top of the hill?
2: I've got one to everybody right now, and I've got one that's probably at the top of the hill, but I think they're making their way back down here right now.
1: 2245.

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1: 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Or it's dying out.
2: Real.
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1: Checking to see if we can get which one was Unit 1, Unit 2 on those 47.
2: Did they give it a

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1: Yeah, but it's still not
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2: Yeah, I see it. 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
2: Yeah, I can't know where I got it, thanks.

0: 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Need to respond 925 Newman Drive, 925 Newman Drive. RP advised her alarm on her CO detector is going off. Thinks it might be the battery, but needs it checked. 925 Newman Drive.
1: 26. 536, go ahead.
0: Fire department's responding to 925 Newman Drive. I have a CO detector going off. Wants it checked.
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0: 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Gonna be on Bellefonte near near Brennan. 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

0: 350. 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

142. Kentucky, X-ray 6, Adam, 680. X-ray 6, Adam, 680. It's going to be the Shell station here on Belfont Road across from Dairy Queen. 2437.

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0: Holly Avenue, 38 Holly Avenue, reference to a 63-year-old male having difficulty breathing, 38 Holly Avenue.
1: Medic 4,
0: copy. 0507.

Franklin 240. Seaton Avenue in Greenup, 1329 Seaton Avenue in Greenup. Had a male subject call the end, said a Marine Jeep was driving northbound, correction, southbound in the northbound lane. He's sitting at Kenner and Lumber's right now, possibly DUI. 735's got a screw in his tire. Any response?

0: Apparently he's made it to the, he's near the Wortland Marathon there now.
1: Over. He's still traveling the wrong direction.
0: He's headed southbound now.

0: dispatch 240. Information, we received another call on this vehicle. This RP is advising that this vehicle is going to be sitting at the ARCO Greenup, advising of Kentucky Victor 2 Edward 855. Victor 2 Edward 855.
1: Didn't run it.
0: Coming back to Marshall Day Ridge Toyota out of Dry Ridge, Kentucky on a 2026 Toyota Runner, or 4Runner, Grand Color.

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1: Good.
0: 1040 information. RP called back, advising that they just passed the quarter cone on 23.
1: Just passed what?
0: They're advising they just passed the quarter cone on 23.
1: 10-4, is the RP following the vehicle? You got it by public service?
0: Yeah, it's affirmative.
1: 10-4.

0: 40.
1: Do it.
0: They're passing the Lighthouse Church there on 23 in Wortland. I do have an RP behind it at this time, since they're swerving in and out of traffic, almost hit a semi.
1: 10-4, I've already passed them. I'm going to turn back around. Go ahead and notify Russell if you want.
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0: for 429.
1: Go ahead.
0: The RP's still behind them, advised he's coming through the traffic light there, 23 in Raceland. He's hit several cones.

0: And the correction on the tag is Sam, Sam Edward, correction, Sam 2 Edward 855, Sam 2 Edward 855.
1: What kind of vehicle is it that we're looking for?
0: Goes back to the 2009 Jeep Commander maroon and color.
1: Example, is that the description the RV gave on it? Does that match the description that the RV gave?
0: That's affirmative, maroon Jeep. They're topping the hill there at Raceland.
1: Tampa, crossing into Raceland on 23-9.
0: 0548. I believe it's 429, I do believe you just passed them.
1: Anvil.
2: 142, 429, where you at? I'm here at Ferry Street.
1: I just kicked around at Cherokee Road. They should be just about to you. Say they're about Wheeler Hill right now.

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1: Go ahead.
2: I'm behind him here at intersection 28. He stopped in Mills Road.
1: 05 feet.
0: We'll all be out. 50.
1: 5 feet.

0: 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Sam 2, Edward 855. 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
1: That's affirmative.
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5 8 5 8 5 8 5 8 5 8 5 8 5 8 5 8 5 8 5 8 5 8 5 8 5 8 5 8 5 8 5 8 5 8 5 8 5 8 5 8 5 8 5 8 5 8 5 8 5 8 5 8 5 8 5 8 5 8 5 8 5 8 5 8 5 8 5 8 5 8 5 8 5 8 5 8 5 8 5 8 5 8 5 8 5 8 5 8 5 8 5 8 5 8 5 8 5 8 5 8 5 8 5 8 5 8 5 8 5 8 5 8 5 8 5 8 5 8 5 8 5 8 5 8 5 8 5 8 5 8 5 8 5 8 5 8 5 8 5 8 5 8 5 8 5 8 5 8 5 8 5 8 5 8 5 8 5 8 5 8 5 8 5 8 5 8 5 8 5 8 5 8 5 8 5 8 5 8 5 8 5 8 5 8 5 8 5 8 5

0: 370.
1: Okay.
0: Go 556, break. Information. We have 350 Russell and Raceland out on traffic stop, 23 and Ferry.
1: Yeah.
0: 0556.
2: On duty.
0: Ten four. Did you copy that information? I gave 370.
2: Negative.
0: Information, we've got 350 as well as Russell and Raceland out on the traffic stop at 23 and 30.
1: Come back on a Nicholas Drew.

0: going on. Break.
1: Ah. 431, stand by. I got to give a OL back to 429. Russell, 429.
2: Go ahead with him.
1: Detect me on 403-638-243. Comes back to Tom 22-623-081. Driver status is expired, no restrictions, no priors. Expiration of 2-1 of 26 to Nicholas Truitt out of Greenham.
2: Sample, that's going to be the operator.
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1: 350.
2: 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Road's back open. 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
0: You have the IPN 23, got a report of a semi, one at Collingwood. Advise he's parked on the end of the parkway, partially in the road. Advise he was trying to load his wood back up. RP didn't want him to get hit. 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

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I believe it's 10-7. People are having to go around it, causing a little bit of traffic issue.

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0: 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William 6, J. John 791.
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0: Go ahead.
1: 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On a Toyota Yaris 2008 model blue and color to David Skaggs of Grant, the insurance has been stolen.

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1: 2700 Reed Street, Lot 5. Miss Mullins called in, advised her grandson James Wolfe took her car again. Advised it was taken 2 days ago. She's requesting to speak to an officer. 2700 Reed Street, Lot 5.
2: 375.
1: $375.
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1: 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I'll still be available for calls, though.

0: Station 100, please respond, 1805 Clay Street, 1805 Clay Street, the Brentwood 2 Apartment, Apartment 601, FKDMT, Brown, needing whipping assistance, helping a 73-year-old female back into her apartment, feeding Station 100, 1805 Clay Street, the Brentwood Apartment, Apartment 601, FKDMT, en route, needing lifting assistance, top 73-year-old female back into her apartment, first floor, 0953.
1: 118, right?
0: 118.
1: 100, copy. Myself and 113 is in the city building.
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0: 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All 100 units route back to station. Lady's been moved into her apartment.
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0: 57 Jamestown Road, Fox 7 Jamestown Road. 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He also advised that the neighbor is standing at the doorway entrance, not allowing the RP to enter his residence. 57 Jamestown Road.

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0: had to tune it up. 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
1: Copy.
2: Well, he's fine. 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
1: Is that the mail from earlier?
2: Yeah. 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
0: White van in front of the church.
1: Yeah.

Mayfield, 1613 Offhorn Road, 1613 Offhorn Road. A 78-year-old female fell head first out of a chair. No life consciousness, but she had fallen asleep in the chair. 1613 Offhorn Road.

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1656 Gainesway Drive, 1656 Gainesway Drive. You have an RP on scene requesting to speak to an officer. Advised that she's cleaning out an estate, has a dumpster. She also advised that she's rented it out. The neighbor cut down a tree that's on the property and threw all the limbs into the dumpster. Now it is full. 1656 Gainesway Drive.

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1: 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I advised her of her options, which she wasn't very happy with, but I'll be 98.
2: 14 and 1st.

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1: 27.
0: See if State will go up to the intersection of Lexington Avenue and Arclight Road and put some kind of notice that this road is closed to through traffic. We've got a bunch of traffic trying to come down through here and go through this intersection. And it's not possible. We've had a couple tractor trailers that come through and have had to turn around. So they can put a sign up closed to through traffic.
1: Before I make contact.

Sorry, Pam. It was clear, refusal, AMA. 12.

0: 21. TN7.
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0: 2135 Lincoln Avenue, 2135 Lincoln Avenue, 77-yard male foot off the couch, onto the floor, needing lifting assistance, 2135 Lincoln Avenue. 775.
1: Go ahead.
0: Here's 2135 Lincoln Avenue, 77-year-old male is split off the couch, needing lifting assistance. 2135 Lincoln Avenue.
1: 10-4, see if somebody there with him.
0: That's affirmative.
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0: Information, we just faxed it over.

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0: 142.
1: 42.
0: What you got there at the brighter future? Which way did that subject go?
1: Last thing going towards Route 5. It'll be a white male, last one wearing no shirt, navy, and orange shorts and white shoes.
0: 10-4. Go ahead and put me on that. I'll try to assist us over there.
1: 15-20.

0: 142 information, you are being called back in business. The subject has returned. You will code 4.
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0: 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I'm at 2701 State Route 3307 for a code violation.
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0: 142. 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I'll give you a traffic stop here in just a minute.
1: 1533.

0: 142. 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Henry 16790158.
1: Go
0: ahead.
1: Kentucky, Henry 16790158, Christopher Hall of Flatwood. Driver status enforced, restrictions known, negative 29, snowfires.
0: 10-4.

0: 1064.
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0: 207 near Breach Street, headed towards Indian Run. We've got a report of a female in a wheelchair in the middle of the roadway. 207 near Breach Street.
1: 10-4, you have flight with first response. Be extended ETA.
0: Street 70-75, he's your first respond for SO. Near Breach Street on 207. Have a report of a female that's in a wheelchair in the middle of the roadway. 207 in the area, Breach Street.

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1: Unit 23 from Rocky Branch. 23 from Rocky Branch. Sharpie's calling in by the black male. Same side of the roadway, rocking back and forth. Unknown circumstances. Press the welfare check. Rocky Branch 23.
2: Stadium, did they give a description on him?
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2: Damn, well, I know 805 and 11 dealt with him earlier and said he was 10-4, if it's the same description.
1: Damn, the other dispatcher, but I should pass him on the way in as well. But they didn't make it very important.

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Route 7784. 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
1: Check the area. 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

0: at 6007 information. 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
1: Riverdale Road. 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
2: Mike Wilson.

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1: 921 Railroad Street Department, speed. 921 Railroad Street Department, speed. 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
2: Subject suicidal. Took a bunch of Benadryl. Back with.
1: 921 Railroad Street Department 4.
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1: Boeing 2364-8895, prospecting Xavier Big, out of Hazard, non-licensed record holder, no restrictions, break.
2: Good.
1: Return back on that 47.

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0: 6, Graham. 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
0: Try it again, yeah. 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
1: Subject, SX-794, both units being routed to jail.

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0: Negative contact times 3. 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

0: 142. 142. Show me out on Route 5 at Cass City. I'm going to have more traffic here. They're trying to get a piece of equipment in.
1: Hey,

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1: 8-10-28.

Young One. 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
0: Good.
1: You copy me on 2 at all?
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1: Good.
0: Information, I can hear the background now on the call. He advised law enforcement shows up, he's gonna fight.
1: What's your 20? Route 1, 207, at 23 now. What's your 20? Up here on, just turn on Sand Hill. And we'll make my way there as quick as possible. 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

27. 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I'm not sure. 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

at 6. 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

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First to three dogs parking inside of a vehicle. It is running. Repeating, Station 400, 25 Lee Acres Road. First to four dogs parking inside of a vehicle. The vehicle is running. Notification 1931. I want to grab Jeff on the call. I'll be in route. 1930.

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1: We've got Adrian to move it with us down. 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Off 1 is 2-3.
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